0: I've got.
1: RTL 2 aime ce titre de Freya Sky, Silent Treatment, sur RTL 2.
2: You played it cool and I played it dumb. Don't you think I'm a little too young to be messed with like that?

0: RTL 2 aime ce titre de Freya Sky, Silent Treatment, sur RTL 2.
1: You've played it cool and I've played it done. Don't you think I'm a little too young to be messed with like that?